Dankeschön. Thank you. Thank you so much. So I guess at this point in the concert you understand what a pleasure for me is to share the stage with my two musical brothers and amazing artists. On the drums, Mr.

0: Dankeschön. Danke.
1: So, this piece we played is called Wonderland and is the title song of our last album, which is called The Same Way, Wonderland. And now we are going to end the first set with a song that is called The Gathering. And you can imagine Friday night, Saturday night, surrounding a fireplace with your best friends or your family, a lot of nice food and drinks, and the whole night ahead to enjoy. 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

0: Mein Name ist Roland Spiegel. Von meiner Seite her schon mal gute Nacht und auf Wiederhören. Und hier hat noch einmal Daniel Garcia das Wort.
1: Now we are going to play a song by the great flamenco singer Camarón de la Isla. The song is called La Leyenda del Tiempo, which is also the title of the album that he released back in 1979. And it's a very important album because it was the first time that flamenco was played with electric instruments, electric keyboard, electric bass, electric guitar. So when this album was released, all the flamenco community hated it, and they criticized Camarón very badly. And when they interviewed Camarón in the journal, you know, they used to ask him, what do you think about this criticism, about this new album? And he used to say with his soft voice, I think people has to listen to it more. He was right, actually. And nowadays, this album is considered a landmark in flamenco history. So I like to dedicate this song to all the brave people that dares to do different things. Despite whatever people around says, if you have a dream and you go for it, you pursue it, that has a lot of value. And so this song goes for all these brave people, which I'm sure this hall is full of them. So enjoy.